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Luther Vandross was so amazing to be loved. I follow you to the moon and the stars above. It's the Quiet Storm right here on Magic 101.3. Here's a little bit of that silk.

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0: 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Kentucky Anna's number one for throwbacks and R&B. I like that song. I like that song, Riches. I do. Monica's got a new one out, too. Monica's got a good new one. I kind of like that one, too. We'll be dropping all them on you off and on all throughout the night. And like I said, I felt it in my spirit. I did. I still feel it in my spirit. Somebody wants to go see Chris Brown and Usher. No, as a matter of fact, not just somebody. A lot of folks want to go see Chris Brown and Usher. As a matter of fact, I ran into some folks over the week that went up there and saw him in Chicago. Said, hey, changed their life. It was a crazy concert. Said, you got to go see it. Fellas, we may want to stay home. Ladies, we're going to send you there. You want to know how we're going to send you there? Stick around, because not only are we going to send you, we're going to send you and whoever you want to take to go see Usher and Chris Brown.
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1: 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Jodeci.
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0: some right here on Magic 101.3, Kentuckiana's number one for throwbacks and R&B. It's me, Herlin Robinson, up here on this Wednesday night, beautiful Wednesday night. You know, if you're not at home, maybe you're driving around, man, put the windows down, turn that air conditioner off, let them windows down, let that wind blow in the car, you know what I mean? 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Got to say RIP to Dolly Parton. A lot of y'all are like, who? You know who is Jolene. Yeah, her, right. And then I didn't know this, that she made $10 million in royalties based on Whitney Houston singing a song of hers. $10 million in royalty. She took that $10 million and invested back in a black neighborhood there in Nashville, a strip mall. See what I'm talking about, man? The things you find out about people. My goodness. Dolly Parton did what she did for the folks. More good music on the way. That's what we do, man. 9 o'clock hour. This is going to get real interesting. Going to get real interesting.
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0: Magic 101.3 Kentuckiana's number one for throwbacks and R&B. It's me, Erlen Robinson, man. I'm getting that vibe, man. I'm getting ready to lock in with you, babe. We got to lock in. You know what I'm saying? I need your undivided attention. That's what that lock in is, right? When you're hanging with that person that, you know, I mean, you're trying to get to know or you already know, lock in with them, man. Don't let them do something else and not pay attention to you and pay attention to them. Listen, that's all I got to say on that. Let me go to what I talk about. Write these words down for me. Three little words. Bourbon, blues, and boots. Just write them down. B, B, and B. And when I come back after I play some more music, I'm going to tell you why I ask you to write down bourbon, blues, and boots. B, B, and B.
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0: Beyonce would cuff it on Magic 101.3 Kentucky. It is number one for throwbacks R&B on a Wednesday night, man. It's a beautiful Wednesday night. We're getting back up in them 90s over the weekend. Back in them 90s over the weekend. Yes. Come on. Stick around a little longer. Summertime. Stick around a little longer. The second annual Bourbon, Blues, and Boots. See, that's why I told you to write BB&B. The Mid-Southern Hoedown. It's coming September the 19th. Shelby County Fairgrounds. Nappy Roots. Mike Clark Jr. Meachie. 1K. Bree Carter. Yella P. And more to be announced. 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Second annual Bourbon, Blues, and Boots.
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0: 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Here's some brand new music from Jesse Reyes and Monique Long. Ain't you tired?
1: You know, I can't speak for all girls, but we just be mad that you didn't leave us alone. You keep... leave me alone. If I'm not the one, ghost me.

0: 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Some of that throwback R&B for you with Case with Faded Pictures. Right here on the Quiet Storm on Magic 101.3. Do you know who Afro Man is? You don't. You do. You may think you know. Okay, well, this Afro Man, look him up. This is Google. Google Afro Man, all right? I need you to do that for me. There's a reason why I need you to do that. And when I come back after playing some more music, I'm going to tell you exactly why I had you, that's right, you, Google Afro Man.
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3: 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Wednesday night, me and you doing what we do, hanging out, man. Afro Man, he is a rapper, he is a writer, and was trying to sue the police department. Yeah, and didn't win, but, you know, he attempted to for, he's saying that, you know, messing with his rights. Right, but that's not what I want to talk about. What I want to talk about is Afro Man is coming to the Mercury Ballroom Saturday, September the 5th. All you got to do is go to 1013online.com for your chance to walk away with some tickets.
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1: Do something, man. 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

0: Magic 101.3 Kentucky and is number one for throwbacks and R&B. Whew, man, that's so nice outside. I went outside just for a second, right? I always tell myself, don't do it, because then you don't want to go back in. You want to get in your car, put the top down, ride, and go get in some trouble. So now I'm up here like, I should not come back in. I should have stayed outside. But then if I stayed outside, I wouldn't tell you that Magic 101.3 is giving you a chance to walk away with a backpack full of cash powered by the Blind Squirrel. 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Yeah, man, you were listening. 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
5: Tune in to Hurlin' Robinson after work. 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We're number one for throwbacks in R&B. 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

Moni Long, talking about riches right here on the Quiet Storm on Magic 101.3, Kentuckiana's number one for throwbacks and R&B. And hopefully you got somebody that makes you feel like you are the richest.

0: Magic 101.3 Kentuckiana's number one for throwbacks and R&B. You know, that's my part in music. When you hear that come on, you know this boy's getting up out of here. He going through. He's up. He gone. Boom. Phew. Stage. Exit left. Ah. Thanks for listening to me. I'll be back in here on Thursday just to get you a little closer to the weekend. Have a good evening if you're out and about. If you're finishing up that night shift, be safe going home. If you're going into work, be safe going in. You know, we still play music all night long. Don't forget, in the morning time, Ricky Smiley's going to make you bust stitches. Yes, he is. Going to make you hit that funny bone. Jokes, laughs, all morning long with Ricky Smiley in the morning.
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0: If you're looking for a little company at night, you've come to the right station. 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

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Yo. We got that magic. Throwback. 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And you know we got you covered with that R&B. 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

0: 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It's been brought to you by the good people at Radio Killer Records. 2026. Yeah. Yeah.
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0: Home to Charlie Wilson. 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
0: And Kim. 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Jodeci.
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1: Yeah, all day, baby.
0: Beyonce. SZA. And if you wondered if I hate you. Chris Brown and more. 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

Afternoon drive is about to get live with the Ville's own Che K. 2 to 7. 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

0: 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This is Big Rome.
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2: 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Maybe you got credit challenges. Maybe you've been turned down before. Hey, that's your past. It doesn't have to be your future. So before you give yourself a F, come see me first. You know me, Tony Melito, the dealer for the people. Woo! Let's get started.

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0: 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I love you, Steve Harvey, for all the jokes you bring and with all the joy you bring early in the morning. You crack me up consistently. You and Nephew Tommy prank calling. Don't do me.
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0: up in the club. 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

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Dollars and cents, I'm down for the quick flip. Two times for the baddies and the misfits. 50-something years old, still with this. Pull up on the ops, that's LA Fitness. I see we about to step on a

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say it. What's up? This is Raphael Sadiq, and this is Timothy Christian Riley, and this is the Wayne Wiggins, and we on Magic 101.3, the R&B station. Now say y'all names, y'all.

0: Home to Charlie Wilson. 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
1: I love him.
0: And Kim. You don't have Throwbacks like Earth, Wind, and Fire. Jodeci.
1: I love the mix of R&B.
0: LL Cool J. And today's favorite.
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Afternoon Drive is about to get live with the Ville's own Chey K. 2 to 7. 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
0: 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Let's welcome Pastor Mike Todd, the senior pastor of Transformation Church in Tulsa, Oklahoma. Good morning, Pastor Todd.
3: What's going on, Ricky? And good morning to the Ricky Smiley Morning Show family. My name is Pastor Michael Todd from Tulsa, Oklahoma, Transformation Church. And today I would love to pray with you. Hey, today I want to pray for people who are dealing with grief. And I believe that the heaviness is going to get lighter. Let's go to our Father. Father, in the name of Jesus, I pray right now for my brothers and sisters who are going through so many different situations that they didn't plan for, that they weren't ready for, and honestly, that some of them just can't handle. Father, the loss of a loved one, the loss of a job, the loss of a season, the loss, Father God, of a dream. Today, I thank you that you're a God that takes everything that the enemy meant for evil and you turn it for our good. And so right now, Father God, as it's okay for us to grieve, I thank you that you are the one that bottles every tear. Father, I thank you that this will not be the end, but it is the new beginning of something that you have designed for each one of us. Today, Father God, I thank you that at your appointed time, those tears turn into laughter and those sorrow moments turn into praise and shouts. God, I thank you right now for those who are going to work and listening to this or literally sitting in their bed feeling depressed. I thank you that something shifts in their mind, their heart, their will and emotions right now. I thank you that grief will not be a graveyard, but it will be a garden and beautiful things will come out of it. So I thank you, Father God, for strengthening my brothers and sisters right now and giving us a day full of your love, your joy and your peace. In Jesus' name we agree. Amen. Hey, Ricky, thank you for letting me pray with the fam today. And again, my name is Michael Todd. If you're ever in Tulsa, Oklahoma, come by Transformation Church. We'll treat you just like family. And if you can't make it, check us out on YouTube every day. Matter of fact, you can go to church now. I'll talk to you later, Ricky.
0: Hey, we appreciate you. That was Pastor Mike Todd, the senior pastor of Transformation Church in Tulsa, Oklahoma. Thank you so much, Pastor Todd. It's time for the praise break right here on the Ricky Smiley Morning Show.

McGuire, what up? Good morning. Enjoying talking to you and reuniting with you yesterday. I got these next two songs for you. This is my sister, y'all. This is my little sister right there, y'all. He

Y'all, hey, I hope y'all enjoyed that praise break this morning. That was for you, DD. Hey, I got your front page right here.

0: Y'all got your front page right here. Alfredas, good morning.
1: Good morning, Ricky. It's Thursday, August 27th. Here's what's going on in the news. A disaster of almost unimaginable scale is unfolding along the Nepal-Tibet border. Catastrophic flash flooding has killed at least 160 people, wiped out entire villages, and left nearly 1,500 others missing. Dozens of Americans are reportedly among those still unaccounted for. The flooding was triggered by the collapse of part of a Himalayan glacier, sending water, ice, and debris crashing through that region. The U.S. Embassy in Kathmandu is now working with local authorities to locate Americans and assist those affected. Elsewhere, the fate of Lindsey Clancy is expected to be in the hands of a Massachusetts jury today. Testimony has officially wrapped in that trial. The mother is accused of strangling her three young children back in 2023. Now, Clancy did admit that she killed them. She's pleaded not guilty, with her attorneys arguing that she was suffering from postpartum psychosis and wasn't criminally responsible. Prosecutors say she understood exactly what she was doing. Closing arguments begin today, followed by deliberations. In other news, Meta is paying billions over allegations that Facebook and Instagram were designed to keep children hooked. So how much do your kids get? Nothing. Do not expect a check in the mail. The settlement does not create a nationwide payout for families. That money goes to state governments, which may spend it on mental health services, online safety programs, enforcement, or in some states, consumer restitution. Parents are not going to receive checks just because their kids use the apps. However, families claiming serious documented harm can still bring separate lawsuits against Meta. As a matter of fact, thousands of private cases are still unresolved. But now Meta is doing stuff like two-hour limit, no notifications overnight, no notifications during the day if you're a kid. So they have put some things in the system that probably should have been there before. For info on these stories and more, go to RickySmileyMorningShow.com. Now, here's a look at sports.
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3: What's up, man? Uh-oh, the word is that Cleveland Browns fans are refusing to buy season tickets if Deshaun Watson remains the starting quarterback, man. Ooh. They want Shedeur Sanders to be their starting quarterback. So, look, is the stadium going to be empty when Deshaun takes the field in the first home game? Of course not. But listen, man, this is serious. This is. Don't be surprised if billboards start popping up all over the city of Cleveland.
0: Now, you know, I had an opinion yesterday. Today, my opinion is, how is he going to develop chemistry with the offense if he don't have the opportunity to play?
4: You talking about Shedeur, right?
0: Shedeur.
4: Yeah, absolutely, man. It's that locker room is important. It's going to depend on what's happening inside the locker room. And we don't know that part. Like, with all the players, how do they feel about the decision of Deshaun Watson being the starting quarterback and not Shedeur? So, we're going to find out when first season pop, when the first game kick off. It's going to be, and they're going to be on the road, though, the first game. So, we'll see, man. And it's about doggone time. The NFL will be eliminating the Pro Bowl, Rick. About time. This used to be a fun game to watch back in the day when they was really playing defense, but they stopped playing defense. It was watered down. They moved to a flag football game. That was entertaining. It was all right, but now they finally say, you know what? We're going to go ahead and do away with the game. We still going to recognize all the top 88 players from the season and give them their recognition for being an all-pro, but they're just not going to play the game. And I'm with this, man, because the game is, even the flag, man, it's starting, it's like, nah, man, it is what it is. That's my quick sports report right there. Brigitte Tat, what you got coming up next in a hot spot?
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8: 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Hughley, Eric Benet, King George, Jonathan McReynolds, Karen White, and more. A sellaway celebration. 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
3: It's all about the sunshine for today as we climb into the 80s for your highs, but we will still look for a couple of isolated downpours for this afternoon and into the evening. Tomorrow, plenty of sunshine back into the mid-80s for highs with some lower humidity moving back in. We'll heat up as we head into the upcoming weekend. From the Wave News Storm Tracking Team, I'm meteorologist Tawana Andrew.
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5: Much to the palace. No R. In 2002, Drop It Like It's Hot. And other actors have been cast in the film as well. Jonathan Davis, he'll play Snoop. Miles Bullock will

0: wonder what innate means. The trailer features a conversation between Hov, producer Rick Rubin. Now, the two are talking about Hov's career doing a trip to Paris. Check this out.
1: Allow me to reintroduce myself. My name is... You up for listening to a bit of music, sir?
2: Let's do it.
1: Let's listen to some. Fresh out the frying pan into the fire. I be the
2: music fan's number one supplier. Round nine is when I caught the bug, like being obsessed. I will write every day.
1: The reason why rap is so loved, that feeling of that underdog, that's why people were listening. That's why it hit them somewhere.
3: That's incredible. You reinvented what was possible to do.
1: How far can we go with this? How powerful is this music? This is wild.
0: Me too. I cannot wait to see this. So it's 8 episodes. That's why it's in 8. The 8 episode series will revolve around songs such as Intro from the Dynasty, Rock La Familia, Meet the Parents from the Blueprint 2, Can't Knock the Hustle from Reasonable Doubt, and What More Can I Say from the Black Album. Oh, this is going to be good. The first 2 episodes of Jay-Z in 8, which are directed by Rick Rubin, will premiere on September 18th. So that is soon. Oh my goodness. I cannot wait. Okay, the additional episodes, they're going to drop every Friday, so that's going to be great. So y'all, real quick, speaking of the Carter family, Beyonce is out here supporting great causes. She is donating $1 million to organizations providing energy relief in Colombia after a 7.4 magnitude earthquake devastated the parts of the country earlier this month. So congratulations go out to Beyonce for doing big things and just giving back and helping people as they always do, Gary. All right, y'all, we're going to wrap up the hot spot on that note, but if you missed any part of the show, make sure you check it out on the Ricky Smiley Morning Show podcast, available wherever you get your podcasts, and you can catch me on my social media at SoSoBrat. Coming up next, y'all, we got Special K with the news you absolutely positively cannot use, and that's right here on the Ricky Smiley Morning Show.
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5: This is Dr. Eric A. Johnson, pastor of Greater Galilee Church with Give Me a Minute. My mentor, Dr. Manuel Lee Scott Sr., pastor of the St. John Church in Dallas, used to say to us that in a world such as this, people need some good newsing. 1 Timothy 1:15 is good news. 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Like nothing you do seems to work out correctly because of your miscues and mistakes? 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Ain't that good news? 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
4: All right, y'all, Rick Smiley Morning Show. Hey, 10 before the top of the hour, y'all. Special K got news you positively absolutely cannot use. What up, K?
5: Hey, what up, Rick? What I want y'all to do is go to my IG, Special K913. I got a big event coming up tonight. Y'all can get all your information on that. Check it out. Get tickets and all that good stuff. Let's jump.
4: Where's it going to be?
5: It's going to be at the Perfect Note in Marietta, Georgia. Marietta, Georgia. Tonight.
4: What time?
5: It's going down. 8 p.m. is when it's going down. It's called Grown Folk Business. It's my one-man show, man. I'm about to take this thing all over the country. Yeah. So, hey, let's get into something that lets me exhibit my smartness once again. Hey, that was not nice. My mama's listening. Don't do that. Mind-blowing facts. Rock T, Alfreda's.
6: Okay.
5: Gary, Brad, and Ricky. Are y'all ready? These are some mind-blowing facts that you did not know until right now. Abraham Lincoln created the Secret Service on the day of his assassination. That morning, he created the Secret Service, but apparently they didn't clock in time because, yeah. Now, how about this sentence? Listen to this sentence, guys. The quick brown fox jumps over the lazy dog. What's particular about that sentence? It uses every letter in the English alphabet. Ah. The quick brown fox jumps over the lazy dog. Yeah. Uses every letter in the alphabet.
4: Never knew
5: that. Is deep. Okay. Come on now.
7: Interesting.
5: Hey, never how about this one? There's no word that rhymes with any of these words. Month. Orange, silver, or purple?
4: Purple. Yes,
5: there's no other word that rhymes with those words.
4: We did that now, orange and purple back in the day and couldn't offer $1,000. Couldn't nobody guess
5: it. Nobody, because there ain't no word that rhymes with it. Now, how about speaking of words, how about this one? Dreamt is the only English word that ends with the letters MT.
7: Mm.
5: Huh, you ain't know that, did you?
7: Message.
5: Hey, never Rock T, Alfredas, I bet y'all didn't know this one. The word facetious contains all the vowels in order. It's the only word that does that. A-E-I-O-U.
4: We need to write this down.
5: Come on now.
4: This is some good stuff.
5: Okay. Now, here's an animal fact. Sloths. Y'all know what a sloth is?
6: Yeah.
5: All right, they're slow in everything they do, including their digestion, because they digest their food so slow, they cannot fart. They only can do it out of their mouth.
6: Ew.
5: Yep. That's they have to breathe out their farts. Now, I know some people who probably...
4: Yeah, them sloth. Like, what's the name from the Goonies?
5: Yeah. Here's another animal fact. I got to get out of here. Male ducks have corkscrew-shaped penises.
4: Oh, really?
5: That's why? Either very uncomfortable or very exciting for female ducks.
6: I wonder why.
4: They twist it.
5: They twist.
4: Ricky
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13: Good morning. This is Shannon Cogan with Wave News. We're continuing to follow the latest developments after a shooting at a JCPS bus stop Tuesday morning that left a teenage girl in critical condition. Jeffersonville police say more than one person was detained in connection to that case. Police Chief Scott McVoy did not say when they were detained, how many people were detained, or provide any additional details. In a statement, LMPD says they have not made any arrests in the case, and the investigation remains active and ongoing. In Indiana, more than a dozen colleges are keeping their tuition the same next school year in an effort to make higher education more affordable. Governor Mike Braun asked schools to continue to keep a freeze on tuition following his request last year. 15 public colleges and universities have followed through on that request, including IUS and Ivy Tech. It is the first time in the state's history every public higher education institution across Indiana has held tuition and fees at a flat rate for 2 years in a row. And you'll be able to see something special tonight by looking up at the sky. Tonight, there will be a lunar eclipse visible for people across North and South America. That happens when the Earth slips between the sun and the moon and casts a shadow on the lunar surface. During tonight's event, nearly the entire moon, that's 96.2%, will be shrouded in the Earth's shadow. It'll appear reddish-orange on the lunar surface because of the way Earth's atmosphere scatters light from the sun. That's why a total lunar eclipse is also known as a blood moon. I'm Shannon Cogan with Wave News. Have a great day.
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6: All right, plan out for a slow start on I-65 northbound. Yes, we've obviously got the additional downtown closure that's been causing way bigger headaches that we have really seen since the project started. But we also have a crash on 65 northbound to off-ramp to Broadway. Now, it should be out of the travel lanes, but that's already kind of impacted northbound I-65 travelers coming up through that slower stretch anyway. Westbound Watterson crash on the shoulder right before I-65. Eastbound busy enough towards 64. I'm Libby Kay with 502 Traffic.
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20: It's all about the sunshine for today as we climb back into the 80s for our highs. Now, we will watch the radar this afternoon for a few isolated downpours, especially across Kentucky, but most of us staying dry for the second half of the day. Then for tomorrow, plenty of sunshine, keeping our highs in the 80s. From the Wave News Storm Tracking Team, I'm meteorologist Tawana Andrew.
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5: Party people, it's 7 minutes after the hour. Gary has the tea and the Kahlua of the day. Gary, good morning to you.
6: Good morning, Ricky. Good morning, America. Good morning to you. It's Thursday. A beautiful, beautiful, beautiful day in the neighborhood. And here's what's happening in celebrity news. Y'all, Busta Rhymes, honey, has agreed to pay his former assistant $25,000 to settle a legal battle over wages and alleged workplace abuse. Now, according to new court papers reviewed by All Hip Hop, reveal that the deal amount between the rapper, whose real name, y'all check it out, is Trevor Smith, and Gashelle Gables, who worked as his personal assistant for roughly July of 2024 to January of 25. Now, Gables will receive, y'all, a measly $12,500 payments, with half classified as wages and the other half covering the remainder, y'all, of the settlement. Now, the agreement still needs, honey, a federal judge's approval before the case can fully close. Now, the $25,000 payment is far, listen to this, and it hurt my spirit, is far below the regularly. He only asked for $6 million, honey, that he was initially seeking from the veteran rapper. But they say in the lawsuit, Gables alleged that he routinely worked 15 to 18 hours a day, 7 days a week, for a flat $200 daily rate. And he also accused Busta of popping him in his face several times, honey, at January the 10th, when they had a dispute inside the Brooklyn building. That is sad. $25,000 when you ask for $6 million, and this man makes millions of dollars, and you're going to just give him that little bit amount of money? I would go back and try to sue him to another court then, because I think...
5: Well, it just depends on how much a pop in the face is going for these days. You know, these prices them went up.
0: What's it going
7: slap,
0: for?
7: Slap, times.
5: Yeah, them slaps, like $500 for a slap.
6: Yeah, but that's low down. I mean, Buster could get him a little bit more than that as a consolation prize here if he was working 10 to 15 hours a day and just getting him $200 a day. That's sad.
7: But if he was taking it, he was accepting it.
6: Well, he probably needed, because he probably listened to what my friend Shirley grandmother said. If you can't make a dime, make a nickel. So, hell, he was making his nickel.
7: That don't make no sense. But if you accepted it for a period of time, then it must be okay. You must be okay with it.
6: Well, I feel bad for him. I will go back to another court and try to sue to the appellate court. Which one that does?
7: A pallet. You at your grandmama's house, you and your cousins.
6: A pallet, a pallet. No. All right, moving on. In other celebrity news, y'all, Rick Ross, baby. Ooh, honey, Rick Ross is calling out, honey, a luxury brand, baby, for allegedly taking his money and leaving him empty-handed. Y'all, here's what Mr. Ross had to say.
8: Down here in Wynwood at the Hermes store, Ricky Mose ordered some crocodile sandals over a year ago from Hermes, and I still haven't received those. Crocodile sandals may have been, what, 12K? Hermes, I got my eye on you, because this ain't the way it go, baby. This the pole, Hermes. Mose just want a refund, Hermes. I feel like I'm being taken advantage of. Is Hermes doing this?
6: Baby, I sure don't good at Miss Hermes.
5: Wait a minute, what?
6: Yeah, he allegedly bought some crocodile sandals, and Miss Hermes, and he ordered them at a dinner from Hermes, and Miss Hermes probably said, girl, look, get in line, honey. You with Oprah and all these other girls we ain't being bothered with. So, honey,
0: right.
6: That's the way it's going, honey. But that's cheap for a pair of crocodile sandals, huh? $12,000, you said?
0: Sandals? Barely any material.
6: Yeah.
0: But you know, Hermes, you go in there, you want like a blue bag, they're like, sorry, we ain't got it. You got to get what we got. You know what I mean? You can't. Yeah. You just have to get what they have or wait and wait and wait.
6: And Ms. Hermes treating the African Americans real funny lately. So who was the other person we dealt with?
1: It was Hermes before.
6: Yeah, but it was Oprah and somebody else Hermes kind of.
0: Oh, it was the basketball player's wife.
1: Savannah.
6: Yeah, Miss Savannah. Yeah, honey. Miss James, honey. So y'all might need to go to another store, honey.
1: Gary, you think you think Rick Ross was trying to get those shoes for the One Voyage cruise?
0: Ooh.
6: You know what?
0: Let's see if he gets them before that.
6: No, he probably was. He probably was, child. He was going to flex on y'all, honey. And those crocodiles going to go back in the water, baby, in that boat. Miss Hermes said, you won't be wearing them this year, honey. But anyway, God. Rick, love you. Get those sandals, honey. Those sandals were made for walking, honey. And then my quick but free story, y'all. This is a touching story, y'all. And I'm sure, you know, we all need to touch and agree on this one, honey. Pat LaBelle's nephew, y'all, Bio Holt, I don't know if y'all heard the shocking news. He is publicly, honey, speaking out about a family estrangement he says began around Christmas time in 2019 and became entangled, y'all, with his support for Donald Trump. Now, in a report, honey, shared recently, the singer's nephew claimed that Miss LaBelle, baby, had recently told him he needed to move, honey, out of her mansion they had shared for 12 years when a political conversation turned personal. He said relatives were discussing why Trump, honey, was a threat when he responded, why should I be afraid of Trump when you're the one, honey, who just made me homeless. Now, according to Mr. Holt, her family instantly, baby, attacked him and threw him out of the mansion, he said. Now, the nephew said the rupture did not end there. He alleged, y'all, that Mr. Bell later became upset when he discussed their relationship online, which he says led to what he called lifetime banishment. Mr. Bell threw her nephew out the house, y'all.
0: Well, yeah. Look bye. Here.
6: That's kind of spooky. I mean, he was talking about Trump. I mean, you know, that was his opinion, I guess. You don't have an opinion when you live in somebody else's house? Is that the way it is now?
2: Not when it comes to white supremacy, you don't.
0: Yeah. Politics is different now. Yeah. It's so different.
2: That ain't even politics. That's just flat out. It ain't even got nothing to do with left and right. You're talking about white supremacy. Yeah. That's different. That's different from just the Bush era. This right here, this is Jim Crow.
6: Yeah.
2: You know what I'm saying? Anybody supporting any kind of Jim Crow laws or that Project 2020, whatever it is, 2026, that's different. That's a different conversation than left and right.
6: Yeah, well, let's keep him living in prayer, y'all. Hopefully he find a place to stay because right now being homeless is just not a good look. And when your aunt is a multimillionaire, so maybe he just pray. All right, now that said, did y'all know what time it is?
9: Sha-la-la.
6: Yes, honey. Sha-la-la, honey. To Mr. Holt, honey. Get your ass out of here. All right, the Kahlua today, honey, is one of my favorite Kahlua. My Kahlua today, y'all, is Karora. On the high end, you say Karay, and on the low end, you say beautiful greenish brown. That's your Kahlua for today.
2: That's beautiful. Y'all, give it up for Gary with the tea. All right, party people, I got your wake-up calls. Y'all get at me now. The phone line's wide open, 8669-RICKY, 8669-RICKEY. 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
27: While a few isolated downpours are possible this afternoon, most of us just going to see a mix of sun and clouds and highs in the 80s. For tonight, clear skies, temperatures tumbling down into the 60s. We'll see more sunshine for tomorrow with highs back into the 80s then. From the Wave News Storm Tracking Team, I'm meteorologist Tawana Andrew.
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0: them outfits, boy. 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You better work. Wake up, wake up, wake up.
1: 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Wake up, wake up, wake up.
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2: 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Alfredo and Brett, did I kill it?
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1: 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All right, make sure y'all check out my exclusive conversation with Toya Johnson, Rushing. 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

0: three things you need to know. Jeff, good morning. Happy to have you, man.
1: Hey, good morning, brother. Good to be with y'all. So, listen, man, we are coming up on the most spectacular event in the history of politics, Trumpalooza.
0: Oh, wow.
1: President.
2: That's something.
1: Man, what's insane, y'all, is that as this two-day extravaganza approaches, there are a whole lot of even Republicans that are talking about should this even happen? What is this about? Who is this for? I think there's CNN reported

0: local communities. And this is about Trump. The GOP doesn't look good, even being connected to it.
1: Right.
0: And when voters are concerned about the economy and not happy about even how, when you look at Trump's approval ratings, and I know we talk all the time, you all, about how, you know, Trump, that folks will do anything that he says and they'll never turn their back on him. But I think we're in a place now where we know he's not running. We know he's not going to be president again. There's going to be elections. And sure, we see that the Supreme Court has ruled in some ways, but not in all, on the president's move to impact mail-in ballots. But at some point, is too much even for the Republican Party.
1: And I don't think so, Jim.
0: So you say more, brother.
1: I don't think so. I mean, look how far they've let him. Now he's talking about tearing down the Kennedy Center because they won't let him put his name on it. But everything at this point is about Trump celebrating Trump. He doesn't care about the economy, doesn't care about the war, doesn't care about the military, doesn't care about the future, doesn't care about kids, doesn't care about health issues, doesn't care about the FDA. He's showing them every single second of every single day that he only cares about him being honored and remembered and tributes to himself. I mean, if they've let him go this far and they're not doing anything to stop him, why would this be a reason?
0: Well, at this point, there isn't anything they can do to stop him. I mean, he's not the things that he's doing in most cases are moved by executive order. They're not moved by policy. They don't require lawmakers for him to do those things. Even Republicans are clear that let him do what the hell he does. But this is still about him. He's not on the ballot.
1: But the Congress can't stop him.
2: You said who can't stop him?
1: Congress.
0: No, Congress can't stop what he does by executive order. And again, this is about midterms, y'all. So I think that we are really going to see in the next 70 days the chip, because the Republicans have to move on without Trump, whether he likes it or not. And so I appreciate what you're saying, Kay, but this is where the rubber really meets the road, you all. Let me know what you think. Hit me at Jeff's Nation. But I believe that as this midterm is going to be a referendum, and we're seeing it in Trump-backed candidates not winning in many places. So it's beginning to be life after Trump, and I think we got to start speaking that way and moving that way. If anybody, Republican or not, is going to begin defining what's next. So y'all hit me at Jeff's Nation. Let me know what y'all think. Love y'all, man. Have a great Thursday.
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17: 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Let's get it.

0: this morning. That is not Ja Lion. That's me mixing this morning. That's the,
1: yeah.
0: That's the Ricky Smiley cereal and milk mix.
1: Let him know, dog. Let him know.
0: Damn right. Damn right. That's the Ricky Smiley cereal and milk mix.
1: Yo,
0: want some milk?
2: Yo, you gotta do a DJ set on the One Voyage cruise. I think people will pay.

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1: Hey, we got to do that on the cruise, man. John, if you set the records up, if you just set the music up and just show me how to switch it over, yeah. I really can do it. I got good hand and feet coordination, you know? No, that wasn't me. That was your line. I ain't going to even take your credit, bro. You killed that.
0: But yeah, but hit me up on the gram, J-A-H Lion Sound.
1: Hey, man, let me come to Jamaican Lounge and mix one Friday night, man.
0: Say no more. Let me know when you're ready. We line it up.
1: Yeah, we got to make that happen. Black Tony, what's up?
2: I know what's up, son. Don't try to act like don't try to act all friendly now.
1: Coming to work.
2: I thought you were twin. You ain't twin. I thought you were my partner.
1: My feeling hurt.
2: I'm not even gonna
1: manipulate situations when somebody don't fall into your narrative.
2: Ain't nobody trying to manipulate or nothing.
1: You're supposed to be at work and you be trying to change the subject. I be thinking
2: about
1: that.
2: Nah, ain't nobody trying to change no subject. The subject nobody respond. Cause I'm not finna come in there with folks that don't if you don't mess with me, I don't mess with you, shawty.
1: What you mean?
2: I done sent y'all. I saw everybody in or invitation for my little boy's birthday party today, son. Ain't now one of y'all respond and said you RPSV, sir. Ain't now one of y'all RPSV.
1: You know, RSV for the birthday party, Chuck E. Cheese.
2: Ain't no damn Chuck E. Cheese. Shawty, we having it at the Flame. We gonna be at the Blue Flame at 4 o'clock, and ain't nobody. Ain't now one of y'all saying y'all gonna bring y'all kids over there.
1: At the strip club. How old is your kid?
2: 8.
1: No, man, you can't do that.
2: And I want you to. I said you can bring your little babies. Frida can bring her children. Rachi can bring his little boy. Brad can bring her baby. And man, ain't now one of y'all said you gonna bring your children.
1: And I'm about to bring their child down.
2: Now my son is sitting here looking crazy because ain't nothing. He said, "Daddy, why ain't none of them folks on the morning show come to my birthday party?" And he upset now. And now I'm upset. We gonna have a good time, Shawty.
3: What's gonna take place at the party?
2: I mean, we doing it in the daytime, Shawty. For all the daytime scribbles gonna be there. The nighttime scribbles ain't gonna be there because the nighttime that too murk.
1: But the daytime scribbles, between the daytime strippers and the nighttime strippers?
2: I mean, Shawty, they're gonna be respectful, Shawty. They're not gonna take off all their clothes. Come on now, this is a child, Shawty. They're gonna script with their drawers.
1: No, wait a minute.
2: They gonna screw with their drawers on, Shawty. But I'm just saying. I want DJ Lion to come and DJ that thing.
1: That's on it. I wish I'd have had a birthday party like that, boy.
3: Yeah, come on.
2: Don Tony of the night. He liked it.
1: Yeah, my birthday party was at McDonald's, man. We had Mayor McCheese to show up. Came around with that big ass hamburger.
2: Now, we're doing this at the Flames, Shawty, and we only using skinny scribbles. We're not using them big, thick scribbles because that's too much for them kids. But look, bring your son and your little girls. Afrida, bring your little children. Afrida, how old are your children now?
4: 12. I will not. Sixth grade, dude. No.
2: See, that's what I'm talking about. Y'all funny acting. So you act like you too good to bring your children to Blue Flame to the birthday party.
1: No damn strip club. What kind of food you going to have? That might change my mind. What kind of food?
2: Shawty, we're gonna have some wings, meatball, macaroni and cheese, pasta salad, oxtails. We're gonna have all kind of food up and down. Y'all ain't gonna be DJing, but it's gonna be off the chain. Shawty, you need to come.
1: And what the kids gonna do? What the kids gonna do for fun if he turning 8 in the strip club?
2: They gonna watch the scrumple.
1: No. Yeah, that's all right. Over. We good.
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9: Good morning. This is Shannon Cogan with Wave News. We're continuing to follow the latest developments after a shooting at a JCPS bus stop Tuesday morning that left a teenage girl in critical condition. Jeffersonville police say more than one person was detained in connection to that case. Police Chief Scott McVoy did not say when they were detained, how many people were detained, or provide any additional details. In a statement, LMPD says they have not made any arrests in the case, and the investigation remains active and ongoing. In Indiana, more than a dozen colleges are keeping their tuition the same next school year in an effort to make higher education more affordable. Governor Mike Braun asked schools to continue to keep a freeze on tuition following his request last year. 15 public colleges and universities have followed through on that request, including IUS and Ivy Tech. It is the first time in the state's history every public higher education institution across Indiana has held tuition and fees at a flat rate for 2 years in a row. And you'll be able to see something special tonight by looking up at the sky. Tonight, there will be a lunar eclipse visible for people across North and South America. That happens when the Earth slips between the sun and the moon and casts a shadow on the lunar surface. During tonight's event, nearly the entire moon, that's 96.2%, will be shrouded in the Earth's shadow. It'll appear reddish-orange on the lunar surface because of the way Earth's atmosphere scatters light from the sun. That's why a total lunar eclipse is also known as a blood moon. I'm Shannon Cogan with Wave News. Have a great day.
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6: Yeah, already under speed northbound I-65, trying to get north of Crittenden Drive. There is an accident by Preston Street's ramp, and it's onto the right shoulder. We're going to have to have your start with the crash up by Broadway's off-ramp. And, of course, with the closures downtown, we've been extra delayed. Starting to see some sun breaks, so eastbound travelers, watch out for jam-up Snyder coming towards Smyrna Parkway, passing Bardstown Road. Looks heaviest eastbound side of the Watterson getting toward I-64. I'm Libby Kay with 502 Traffic.
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9: It's all about the sunshine for today as we climb into the 80s for your highs, but we will still look for a couple of isolated downpours for this afternoon and into the evening. Tomorrow, plenty of sunshine back into the mid-80s for highs with some lower humidity moving back in. We'll heat up as we head into the upcoming weekend. From the Wave News Storm Tracking Team, I'm meteorologist Tawana Andrew.
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4: All right, y'all, it's my morning show. 6 minutes after the hour, Gary has the tea and the color of the day. What up, Gary?
5: Good morning, Ricky. Good morning, America. Good morning to you. It's Thursday, a beautiful day in the neighborhood. And here's what's happening in celebrity news. Y'all, baby Beyonce then released the quote of the day, and I want y'all to tape this right now. Put your tape recorders on while I give you the quote of the day by Beyonce. She said, beauty has the power to influence confidence and how people see themselves, but true self-expression should also, honey, leave room for comfort, individuality, and authenticity. Oh my God, go Beyonce. Then she also said, quote, I like to walk around with bare feet, honey, and I don't like to comb my hair. And we know that because she wears a lot of wigs, but she looks great, though. She said, you know, she talked about the importance of natural beauty, individuality, and authentic self-expression. She said, in today's world of beauty standards, social media, and, honey, appearance-focused culture, this quote still carries deep significance. It reminds us that confidence does not always require perfection or constant grooming. Isn't that a profound quote? Mm-hmm. That is amazing.
6: It's great, especially coming from her. I think a lot of people will take something from it because it comes from her. We always want to be perfect.
5: But, and not just that, but, Alfreda, you also, you know, subscribe to one of the things she said. You don't like to comb your hair.
7: Yep.
5: And she said she don't
6: you
5: like
6: to comb your hair. You know what? When you wear your hair naturals, it's different every day, and I'm with it. So.
5: Yeah. So.
6: Can't hurt me, Gear. You ain't going to hurt me.
5: Oh, I would try.
6: I like my hair.
5: Yeah, I mean, I just thought you read the quote before I gave it.
6: Oh, but, wow.
7: Dirty, man.
8: That's messy.
6: So shady. I don't care.
5: Y'all, congratulations.
6: Talks to me personally on the phone. He's so rude.
5: Oh, congratulations, man, to Beyonce. We love her and her quote. And I forget. Thank you for subscribing. All right, moving on in other celebrity news. Oh, Shannon Shaw, baby. He reacted to the San Francisco 49ers on the Jed York's prostitution-related arrest, not defending the billionaire during a discussion about the case. He said, quote, ain't nothing wrong with that, he said, honey, on a recent podcast. Now, York was arrested Sunday in East Palestine, Ohio, after allegedly responding to a prostitution ad, and he only offered a measly $140 for sex at a trailer park. He was initially charged with engaging in prostitution before the charge was reduced to disorderly conduct. Now, York, he pleaded no contest. Now, Mr. Sharp, honey, was less bothered by the allegation than co-host Joe Johnson, who questioned the location and circumstances. He said, quote, you think the man, because he's worth $1 billion, he don't want to wet his whistle, Sharp said it with a smirk. And then he later went on to say, honey, some craziness, child. And people saying, Shannon, really? This man had lost his mind. I mean, Rock T, what's going on with that? I mean, and who, Dylan, trying to pick up somebody for $140 in a trailer park?
4: Yeah. And it went up from 40 to 140, and it went up.
5: Up.
4: Well, I know y'all ain't talking about that little thing. Them cookies and went up. 140.
7: Trailer park cookies.
9: Got to be more careful.
7: He was trying to be
9: incognito.
4: They were $40 last year. God dang.
7: But think about it, Gary. He's a billionaire, so, you know, he's trying to go somewhere where maybe nobody may not recognize him or know who he is. So why not go to a trailer park and try to move in silence?
10: There's a thing called an escort service.
5: Yeah.
10: For people who have that kind of resources.
7: That's the point.
10: Very discreet.
7: If he goes there, then they may know who he is.
10: Nah, it's very discreet. Don't nobody know that, man. He ain't a player. He's an owner. Don't nobody know him.
5: That is sad. Yeah. I feel so sorry for that poor person just getting $140 because they live in a trailer park. Would any of y'all offer $140 in a trailer park?
4: Oh, my goodness. That's I just can't believe it went up from $40 last summer. Wow. We got to get Trump out of office. We got to get Trump out of office because it was $40 last summer. Everybody know it was $40.
10: Inflation done hit the cookie market.
5: conversation. But how they found out it was him? This man, who told? I mean, this man is a billionaire.
10: He got arrested in a sting.
5: Oh, how they fixed his butt up, honey. When
10: you show your ID, they know who you are. Yeah.
5: Oh, my God. I feel so bad for that person, honey, who was going
4: to. So now you need ID to get the cookies?
10: No, you need ID when you get arrested.
5: My Lord. Well, we're going to keep our parties lifted up in prayer, honey. And then my quick for free story, honey. That, you know, some people say, honey, that Miss Phaedra Parks may have her a new man, honey. And I know it's not real. Talking about Phaedra may be dating a man of Caucasian descent, honey. He's a reality star as well. But I know that's not true, honey, because Phaedra, I'm sure she's loved being single, honey, and a nice, generous, wealthy woman, honey. So I don't believe that. All right, now that said and did, y'all know what time it is.
4: What time is it?
5: Time for Sha-la-la, baby. Sha-la-la, baby. That doggone billionaire, child. That ain't cute, honey. He going to increase the price, child. At least even it off to 200, child. But the color today is one of my favorite color. My color today, y'all, is curry. On the high end, you say curry. And on the low end, just say beautiful greenish brown. That's your color for the day.
4: That's a beautiful color. Y'all give it up for Gary with a T, if you would. All right, party people, the One Voyage Cruise sails October the 26th through November the 1st. Listen, I'm going to be your host, and the Rick Smiley Morning Show is going to be there broadcasting live. 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All right, Alfredis, what you got?
6: Well, Ricky, coming up in What's Trending, a surrogate mother traveled from Alaska to Texas after refusing to terminate her pregnancy. And now the newborn is fighting for his life after major heart surgery. And now there's a legal battle over who gets to make decisions for this baby. Who should have the final say, the biological parents or the surrogate mom? Call now. We want to know what you think. 866-9-RICKY, 866-9-RICKEY. That's next on the Ricky Smiley Morning Show.

0: Rivers. Now that's Beyonce Morning Dew. All right, now, Peter, what you got coming up next?
1: Well, Ricky, coming up in what's trending, a surrogate refused to end her pregnancy, and now the baby is fighting for his life after heart surgery. But here's the real debate. Who gets the final say, the biological parents or the surrogate? Call, let us know. 866-9-RICKEY, 866-9-R-I-C-K-E-Y. 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
16: It's all about the sunshine for today as we climb back into the 80s for our highs. Now we

0: watch the radar this afternoon for a few isolated downpours, especially across Kentucky, but most of us staying dry for the second half of the day. Then for tomorrow, plenty of sunshine, keeping our highs in the 80s. From the Wave News Storm Tracking Team, I'm meteorologist Tawana Andrew.
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3: All right, 25 minutes after the hour, y'all. Listen, a complicated custody battle in Texas is making national headlines, and it involves a surrogate mother, the biological parents, and a very sick newborn baby.
12: Yeah, Ricky, a nurse in Alaska by the name of McKenna West was carrying a baby for a couple in California when doctors discovered that the baby had a serious heart condition called hypoplastic left heart syndrome, and that's a severe heart defect where the left side of the heart is severely underdeveloped and unable to properly pump blood into the body. The biological parents wanted to end the pregnancy, but the surrogate refused. She decided to continue the pregnancy and carry the baby full term.
13: Yeah, Brad, and she eventually went to Texas to give birth. And the baby, Rumi, was born August 15th and is now in critical condition after undergoing major heart surgery. A California court ruled that the surrogate doesn't have legal or physical custody of the baby. And now a Dallas County judge has temporarily blocked her from seeing the baby, holding him, or even making medical decisions for him.
3: So the big question is, we're asking this morning, when a surrogate and the biological parents disagree about a baby's medical care, who should ultimately have the final say? It's her body, it's her choice, or should the biological parents have full control over the decisions when it comes to their baby? What are y'all thoughts on this, Brett?
12: This is tough because it said that they wanted to her to end the pregnancy because the baby was sick. But now that the baby's here, they shouldn't get to decide, I don't think, because they wanted her to get rid of the baby. So I still feel like she should be able, because she has a love for the baby, she carried it. I feel like she should have a say-so and be able to hold the baby and still see the baby.
3: Yeah, because she carried the baby. Yeah.
13: I agree, but you know what they're going to have to do with these contracts? They're going to have to say, if something happens to the baby, the biological parents get to make the decision. And if that's not clear in the contract, then you should, the woman carrying it,
3: the question that I have, the baby is a newborn baby going through all of these heart surgeries and probably in intensive care right now. Was it worth having the baby? I don't know, because I don't want to say anything wrong. Go ahead, Gary.
14: Now, my thing is, excuse me, the biological parent, would they be considered a parent? Well, they should have the right to say what they want to do with the baby, because they are the biological parent. The surrogate is just a carrier.
12: The biological parents wanted to get her to end the pregnancy, though.
14: Yeah, well, she should have done what they asked for, that because they're the biological parents, and they the ones. Technically, this all boils down to money, too. So they're going to have to pay. Because they would have to, okay, it's a person I know of that was involved in a marriage, and there was a surrogate carrying a baby. I'm trying to edit this. Now, it was a

0: surrogate carrying the baby. Well, the alleged mother did not want the baby, but the alleged father wanted the baby. Well, the baby came, and the mother had to pay for the baby, even though she didn't want the baby.
1: Well, here's what they said. Now that Remy's been born, this family that wanted the baby aborted, now they say they love him. And they're committed to his necessary heart surgeries. They believe that she's trying to take the baby. They've also accused her of breaching the surrogacy contract. And they want more than $100,000 in damages. But right now, the biological parents do have physical custody. And they're keeping her from seeing him. But, I mean, I get what you guys are saying. They didn't want the baby. They wanted it aborted. So she's like, you know what? Y'all wanted to abort it? I'll keep it.
2: Right.
1: But now that the baby's born, they're like, wait, hold on. We want it back.
2: That part.
1: Yeah. So,
3: which really don't feel fair.
1: Right.
3: Because the thing about it is, if you didn't want the baby, then, and the other parent decided to keep the baby or whatever, you should allow her
4: to
3: go through that, to go through whatever she need to go through medically and to get the baby, you know, healthy. And just remove yourself from that situation completely if you decide that you don't want to have the child. And now that she's had the baby and went through labor and all that stuff, and for y'all, for them to take the baby, it just don't feel fair.
1: Right.
3: It's just me.
1: Yeah. Right. And Brad, I know you know this. Once you, I mean, you carry a baby to full term,
4: man,
1: it's just like
4: connected.
1: You
4: it's
1: are
4: yours.
1: So connected.
4: And then if the other people say they didn't want it, you feel like, okay, well, I'm going to make sure this baby is okay. So this is a tough one.
1: Yeah.
2: Yeah.
3: Yeah.
0: But then the woman, the surrogate, didn't she went against the agreement. If they asked her to abort the baby and she didn't, they have the right to have the final say because we asked you to do this, and that's probably part of the contract.
3: And you start getting into all of those little gray area laws, my body, my choice.
1: Yeah.
0: Yeah.
3: All of that stuff. Just like if a man get a woman pregnant and he don't want the baby, ask her to have abortion, he don't have no say-so because it's her body and it's her choice.
2: There probably should have been an amendment in that agreement.
1: Sure.
2: Like, here's the first agreement. Okay, now the biological parents are saying we want you to abort it. The surrogate said, "Nah, I'm gonna keep it." At that point, is
3: but
2: when.
3: How can you make somebody get an abortion? What if she just say, "I'm finna go on the run because I'm finna keep this baby"?
1: Which is kind of what she did.
3: Yeah, it can get real, real, real complicated, and it ain't nothing you can do about it when it comes to life in a versus a contract.
1: Right.
3: You know what I'm saying? That's like. But we would love for somebody from a law firm to call us up.
0: Yeah.
3: A good lawyer. That'd be a good. So I want to see what y'all think. Get him at 866-9. Ricky, let's go to the phones. Good morning.
5: Hi, this is Linda from Baton Rouge. I would move that some type of contractual agreement was written, not just a verbal understanding. And I personally feel as if the surrogate carries the baby and she does not want the child to be baby put on life support or life ended, I feel like she should have that right, even though this child is not biologically.
6: So this is Tamira. I'm calling from Indiana. I do think that once the rights were terminated during the surrogate process, when the parents realized that the baby was sick and they terminated their rights, they gave all the rights back to the mother. So the mother that carried the baby should have all the rights.
7: My name is Bella. I'm calling from Louisville, Kentucky. The biological parents should have the final say-so because it's a contract, so they should be held to that.
8: Hi, I'm Stacy calling from Houston, Texas, and I wanted to know, I think the biological parents get the final say, but I wonder if that situation sets the biological parents in the situation to be sued for child support. That's my question.
9: Yes, my name is Michaela. I'm calling from Cleveland, and I'm going to side with the surrogate only because the biological parents, you know, they made that decision. They originally didn't want the baby, wanted it terminated due to issues. And I feel like if the surrogate kept the baby is hers and her medical expenses and her problem.
3: Oh, man. I appreciate y'all phone calls today, bro. We could talk about something like this all day. I wish a judge would have called in. Hey, and if you miss any part of the show, make sure you check out the Ricky Smiley Morning Show podcast. 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All right, y'all, more Ricky Smiley Morning Show coming up.
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0: All right, y'all. No Limit and Cash Money Records are going on tour together, and we got your chance to win some cash money and a flyaway to see the concert live in Florida.
1: So check this out. We're going to play a snippet of either a Cash Money or a No Limit record song. 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
0: All right, let's see who we let's see who can you know get today's lyrics. All right, on Rick's Mountain Morning Show. Who is this?
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0: Hey, Selena, where you calling from?
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0: Hey, yeah. Star 94. Hey, listen. Okay, we about to play. Finish the lyric. Are you ready to play?
2: All right, let's see. I'm ready. Right,
0: here's today's song.
3: 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But her love is
2: timeless. Mrs. Hey, Mrs. Officer, I know you wish your name was Mrs. Carter, huh?
0: Come on.
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9: Good morning. This is Shannon Cogan with Wave News. We're continuing to follow the latest developments after a shooting at a JCPS bus stop Tuesday morning that left a teenage girl in critical condition. Jeffersonville police say more than one person was detained in connection to that case. Police Chief Scott McVoy did not say when they were detained, how many people were detained, or provide any additional details. In a statement, LMPD says they have not made any arrests in the case, and the investigation remains active and ongoing. In Indiana, more than a dozen colleges are keeping their tuition the same next school year in an effort to make higher education more affordable. Governor Mike Braun asked schools to continue to keep a freeze on tuition following his request last year. 15 public colleges and universities have followed through on that request, including IUS and Ivy Tech. It is the first time in the state's history every public higher education institution across Indiana has held tuition and fees at a flat rate for 2 years in a row. And you'll be able to see something special tonight by looking up at the sky. Tonight, there will be a lunar eclipse visible for people across North and South America. That happens when the Earth slips between the sun and the moon and casts a shadow on the lunar surface. During tonight's event, nearly the entire moon, that's 96.2%, will be shrouded in the Earth's shadow. It'll appear reddish-orange on the lunar surface because of the way Earth's atmosphere scatters light from the sun. That's why a total lunar eclipse is also known as a blood moon. I'm Shannon Cogan with Wave News. Have a great day.
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10: With our new closures downtown under I-65, Brook Street, Muhammad Ali, Broadway, we've had some significant tie-ups on I-65, particularly northbound. Not helping, a crash by Preston Street, still here onto the right shoulder, but you're inching along as you're coming up from the Waterson. Eastbound travelers, you may be experiencing some sun glare delay as you're coming on the Waterson toward I-64. Westbound Waterson past I-64, some slowdowns, crash here on the right shoulder. I'm Libby Kay with 502 Traffic.
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13: While a few isolated downpours are possible this afternoon, most of us just going to see a mix of sun and clouds and highs in the 80s. For tonight, clear skies, temperatures tumbling down into the 60s. We'll see more sunshine for tomorrow with highs back into the 80s then. From the Wave News Storm Tracking Team, I'm meteorologist Tawana Andrew.
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0: Oh, man, Rick's About the Morning Show. Yes, the One Voice Cruise, man, is a party with a purpose. And listen, man, it's going to be here before you know it. Now, we sail out of Miami October the 26th through November the 1st. And listen, I'm going to be your host. And, man, I'm telling you, man, I had so much fun last year. But this year is bigger and better.
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2: Ow! Did you say party?
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2: Party starts, man. As soon as you get on the boat with a big sail away party featuring Dougie Fresh and the Teddy Riley Experience with DJ Kid. Capri, it's going down, man. Brad, who else gonna be performing?
3: Man, you know your girl gonna have to get on that stage and do a little something. Hey. We got T.I., we got Keith Sweat, D.L. Hughley, Karen White, Tamar Braxton, LaToya Luckett, Eric Benet, Rick Ross, and so many more. We got old school funk and R&B.
0: And don't forget about the gospel with Jonathan McReynolds, Pastor Mike Jr., Ja'Kalen Carr, and Erica Campbell.
4: 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And that will be hosted by, guess who? Anthony Anderson, Cedric the Entertainer, and Mr. Tendernism, powered by AC Barbecue.
5: And y'all make sure, honey, y'all come to my tea party because I'm going to be serving it up, baby. And speaking of serving it up, Erica and Warren Campbell, y'all also have a vow renewal ceremony with special guests Tony, Terry, and Brad. Now, you and Judy are going to be hosting something else, right?
3: Yes, indeedy, Gary. Me and my beautiful have a fireside chat. Man, it's going to be some spades, tournament spades, players. We got the ultimate spades tournament with Makai Pfeiffer. Hey, can y'all play spades?
1: I mean, kind of.
6: 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I'm learning that card right there.
3: Yeah, y'all. I think I did, too.
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0: All right, y'all, so make sure you join us. 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
10: It's all about the sunshine for today as we climb into the 80s for your highs, but we will still look for a couple of isolated downpours for this afternoon and into the evening. Tomorrow, plenty of sunshine back into the mid-80s for highs with some lower humidity moving back in. We'll heat up as we head into the upcoming weekend. From the Wave News Storm Tracking Team, I'm meteorologist Tawana Andrew.
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7: All right, 25 minutes after the hour, got your front page right here. 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
18: Good morning, Ricky. It's Thursday, August 27th. Here's what's going on in the news.
15: America first, unless we're talking burgers, apparently. President Trump campaigned on America first and made in America, but now he's opening the door to more than 600 million pounds of cheaper foreign beef, and we still don't know exactly who's supplying it. Some additional beef, though, is already coming from Argentina. And plot twist, nearly 30,000 pounds of Argentinian beef was just recalled after entering the country without required USDA reinspection. So, American ranchers are competing with cheaper imports while we're left asking, where are we getting this beef? Who's making sure it's inspected? You know, lettuce gave us cyclospora, jalapenos brought salmonella, millions of eggs got recalled, and now beef is skipping inspection at this point, Ricky. Salads, salsa, breakfast, burgers are all on probation. In other news, New Jersey Congresswoman LaMonica McIver is not off the hook. A federal appeals court says she has to face two charges after allegedly getting physical with agents trying to arrest Newark's mayor during an ICE inspection. Now, McIver pleaded not guilty and says the case could discourage other lawmakers from overseeing ICE. Also in the courts, mail-in voting has not been banned. However, new restrictions could cause some ballots to be rejected. About 25 states are fighting the rules. But don't gamble with your vote. Check your state's requirements right now and maybe start getting your plan together to vote early, right, so that work, weather, and mail delays do not get in your way. Real quick, Ricky, finally, in the Should We Be Concerned department, another passenger plane blew two tires while taxiing at Chicago O'Hare. That's five tire-related incidents at Chicago airports this month. This time was an American Airlines flight headed to Charlotte, and everybody got off safely, boarded another plane, but still, there have been a lot of similar incidents during takeoff, landing, or taxiing. For info on these stories and more, go to RickySmileyMorningShow.com. Now, here's a look at sports.
18: Rock T, the sports genius, is in the building.
19: Oh, yeah, man. Oh, shout out to the Cleveland Browns fans. Yes, this whole week been about Cleveland, but they mad. They upset and they feel about them.
20: Oh, yeah.
19: They word is on the street that the Cleveland Browns fans are refusing to buy season tickets if Deshaun Watson remains the starting quarterback. The Browns fans want Shedeur Sanders as their quarterback. So we're going to see what happens, man. But I like it. I like it, man. No disrespect to Deshaun Watson, man. But this is, look, man, we understand this is a $230 million decision. And it has nothing to do with the playing on the field. It's this money that they invest into that bad contract. It's about that time, though. NFL will be eliminating the Pro Bowl game, but they still will recognize the top 88 players from the season. So it's, they need to do this, man, because the Pro Bowl game is, it used to be fun to watch when they played defense. Now, you got the best players in the league coming together to play, and they was really playing back
20: in
19: the day.
20: They skipping around. They ain't doing that.
19: Nah, man, it started getting watered down. Then they changed to flag football. Flag is cool. You know, it's entertaining. But now they say, you know what, we're going to scrap the game and just recognize the players. So I'm
20: then
19: all for it.
20: Then they start letting Gary with the teeth go out there, all that.
19: Oh. Yep, exactly, man. Wow. Last but not least, man, former NBA player J.R. Smith, an old video resurfaced on

0: on the internet of him speaking about how most black athletes blow most of their money on dumb stuff rather than investing it back into our communities.
1: I'm not counting your chips, but everybody else is. So you make 200, you make 200, you make 175, you make 150, you make 180. 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Why we gotta go to UCLA to work out in LA every time? We about to build this whole shit out for our community. We're gonna build gyms, rec centers, start leagues and all that. Who's gonna stop us? We got the money. We don't have the mindset. Our mindset, we'd rather go throw $60,000 in the club, in the strip club. Go throw $60,000 than go feed 2,500 people in the hood.
0: Now, right, listen, man, for the record, he's telling the truth. But I will say there are a lot of pro athletes that are giving back and doing and uplifting their communities, man. But he's speaking the gospel on that one right there.
2: I ain't never threw no whole bunch of money up in no strip club.
0: I'm collecting that bad.
2: Hell no. Send up that damn girls walking around with them damn stomach look like some balled up homework.
3: Sir.
2: Not doing it.
3: It's men in there with stomachs that look the same.
0: Oh, man.
2: It don't matter. We ain't walking around with no string on.
3: I see your point.
2: The stretch marks spell their name Rashida in cursive. Yeah.
3: Wow.
2: Not doing it.
0: Nope. I ain't going to be able to do it, man.
3: Not Rashida. That's a long name.
2: Rashida is in cursive in stretch marks.
0: Oh, yeah. Gosh. What kind of tattoo she got, dog?
2: Up there got a tattoo of her baby daddy and his grandmama before his grandmama got shot.
3: Oh, my gosh. Brad, please.
4: Wait a minute.
5: Drop it like it's hot. Drop it like it's hot.
3: What did that turn into?
6: Me in this house. You can't catch me inside.
3: I know, right?
6: It's the BRA18.
0: Why the grandmama gotta get shot?
2: Yeah, okay. Her great grandma 43.
3: Oh, great grandma, dang.
2: Rest in peace, Big Mama. You throwing money on Big Mama. Got Big Mama face up there. Big Mama face on your lower back holding the Bible.
3: Oh, wouldn't be cool to look at. What'd you say, Brad? It's hot.
2: She up there strip teasing with some church shoes on. Give it up for black stockings and white shoes. Thank you. We're not doing it. Oh. Brett, good morning. Brett, this is time for the hot spot. What up, Brett?
7: What up, Ricky? Good morning, everybody. I'm your girl, Brad Tatat, and this is a hot spot where we bring you music, movies, and more. Y'all crazy, so let's get on off into it. Well, y'all, Jafar Jackson may have a possible explanation for his aunt, Janet Jackson's absence from the blockbuster movie Michael. He thinks that Janet may want her own movie. He told GQ Magazine, I don't want to speak too early, but Janet has ideas of maybe doing her own film. He also raised the potential problem of establishing one actress as Janet and Michael, only for a different actress to portray her if Janet does eventually develop her own film. Now, Jafar did not say a screenplay exists, but he did say Janet has ideas about possibly doing her own film. Now, director Antoine Fuqua says that he respects Janet's decision not to be portrayed in Michael and emphasized that she remained supportive of Jafar in the movie. So for people who think she wasn't supportive, she did remain supportive. Do we want to see Janet Jackson?
0: Yeah. Absolutely.
7: I do, too. Because you never know, you know, from the inside what she was going through. So it'd be good to hear from her and let her, you know, produce it and let her make sure she has a lot to do with everything that goes on in the movie. So that would be great to see a Janet.
8: And you probably would be a part of it. You was part of her life for a long time.
7: I was not a part of her life for a long time, Gary.
8: I thought she dated Jermaine.
7: Moving on, Dr. Dre has revealed that he is using artificial intelligence, that's AI, as a tool in his music production now. And he told the New York Times he sees AI as a modern equivalent of the drum machine or synthesizer and views resistance to it as a failure of creativity, and he doesn't see it as a threat. Because we all know some people do. He also thinks that those who oppose AI song generation tools are afraid of learning new things. Now, old school rapper DJ Quick does not agree. Here's what he said about
9: it. It's a total violation of culture. It's appropriation. You can't recreate somebody that's still here doing what they do. That computer is not going to have my nuances. I watch AI programs on YouTube and they mispronounce words. You know what I mean? It ain't ready yet. It ain't human. Keep this shit human. I'd rather have bad human material than good AI material.
2: I agree.
7: You agree?
2: I ain't feeling that AI thing.
7: But it's almost like it's going to be taken over, though, regardless. Everybody kind of using it, but they just not saying they're using it.
8: Yep.
7: So, Dr. Dre.
2: Now you're
7: going
2: to go to Follies. They got AI strippers.

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0: No.
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0: oh
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1: This is the Daily Play with Joy Taylor. In every season, except for during the COVID pandemic, the NFL has had a Pro Bowl. The quality and nature of that game has shifted over the years, but on Wednesday, the league said no more. Instead, players selected as Pro Bowlers will be invited to attend an in-person celebration in Los Angeles during the traditional weekend the Pro Bowl games took place. There's a major shift in who's a Pro Bowler as well. 88 players will be named to the Pro Bowl class in late December with no replacement selections. Quote, it's okay to be the first league to walk away from the competitive All-Star game is a quote from NFL Executive Vice President Peter O'Reilly. I love that the NFL is never afraid to make big sweeping changes, and I'm actually okay with this. 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
12: Good morning. This is Shannon Kogan with Wave News. We're continuing to follow the latest developments after a shooting at a JCPS bus stop Tuesday morning that left a teenage girl in critical condition. Jeffersonville police say more than one person was detained in connection to that case. Police Chief Scott McVoy did not say when they were detained, how many people were detained, or provide any additional details. In a statement, LMPD says they have not made any arrests in the case, and the investigation remains active and ongoing. In Indiana, more than a dozen colleges are keeping their tuition the same next school year in an effort to make higher education more affordable. Governor Mike Braun asked schools to continue to keep a freeze on tuition following his request last year. 15 public colleges and universities have followed through on that request, including IUS and Ivy Tech. It is the first time in the state's history every public higher education institution across Indiana has held tuition and fees at a flat rate for 2 years in a row. And you'll be able to see something special tonight by looking up at the sky. Tonight, there will be a lunar eclipse visible for people across North and South America. That happens when the Earth slips between the sun and the moon and casts a shadow on the lunar surface. During tonight's event, nearly the entire moon, that's 96.2%, will be shrouded in the Earth's shadow. It'll appear reddish-orange on the lunar surface because of the way Earth's atmosphere scatters light from the sun. That's why a total lunar eclipse is also known as a blood moon. I'm Shannon Kogan with Wave News. Have a great day.
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10: Our north on I-65 delays are easing finally. I don't see you so jammed up north of the Waterston interchange and in toward the Central 65 closure. Of course, you've got Broadway, you've got Muhammad Ali, and Brook Street all closed down now under I-65. So that's been causing some significant tie-ups for downtown travelers. But interstate travelers were on the very well ease-off side of the morning commute. I'm Libby Kay with 502 Traffic.
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13: It's all about the sunshine for today as we climb back into the 80s for our highs. Now, we will watch the radar this afternoon for a few isolated downpours, especially across Kentucky, but most of us staying dry for the second half of the day. Then for tomorrow, plenty of sunshine, keeping our highs in the 80s. From the Wave News Storm Tracking Team, I'm meteorologist Tawana Andrew.
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Welcome to the Midday Magic. I'm Faith Daniels. Coming up, I got your birthday shout outs on the way, and I've got celebrity news and gossip.

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Maybe a birthday shout out, anniversary, or a workplace check-in. You can do it. 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

0: 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We're one day closer to the weekend, and if you've got a birthday, you know what? Go ahead and get started. Go ahead. What are you waiting for? Birthday shout-outs are in order for Sonia Jackson Miles. Happy birthday, Timothy Richardson Jr. Happy birthday, Damian Jacobs, Deontay Everhart, Andre Burbage. Happy birthday, Nikki Rollins, Sandra Bradley, Derek Tillery, and happy birthday, Ava Turner and Michelle Cole. Thank you so much for letting me be a part of your very special day. And you know, I take anniversaries too. You can get those in as well. Coming up, I got celebrity news and gossip, and I'm getting you hooked up with all the details you need on how you can still get $2,000 from us to take care of back-to-school expenses.
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0: 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What an amazing day. Jokes, jams, and everything you need. Ricky and the whole crew start your day so funny, so fun, and it's just like family every single day. Stay with me. I got celebrity news and gossip coming up. You're going to be able to stand around and chit-chat about this the rest of the day. It's that. Come on and get it. It's Magic.
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The Louisville Cardinals. 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

0: 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Today in celebrity news and gossip, have you been checking out the trial of Keefe D? He is the person who is finally on trial for the murder of Tupac Shakur. All of these older, mature, geriatric, if you will, gangsters are getting on the witness stand and they're asking them questions and they are replying like, that was more than 25 years ago. I'll try to remember. Ah, that's wild. But what is crazy is the testimony that has stood out most prominently is the fact that a number of people are indicating that Sean Puffy Combs paid for the hit on Tupac Shakur. Sad part is he never sent the money. So you know that the whole documentary about Sean Puffy Combs was delivered to the hands of 50 Cent. Why? Because Sean never paid the videographer. So therefore, the videographer still owned the footage and sold it to 50. What is the moral of this story? Always pay your bills, and perhaps those people will keep your secrets. Coming up is the Boom at Noon with DJ Slick.
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1: 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It's Magic 101.3. I'm Faith Daniels. 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

0: Magic 101.3, Louisville's number one for throwbacks, R&B, and of course the Daily Debacle. Can't get this anywhere else. Well, today it is probably easier said than done. A young man jumped in the inbox. His name is Legend, and he says, "I love my grandma. I love her desperately, but my grandma is too fly at the mouth. There are some things that you can think, but you don't say. My grandma has no filter. I took my lady friend," that means girlfriend, "over to my grandma's house. And by the time my grandma was done, the girl was in tears. How do I let my grandma know? Please, some stuff you just don't say." Well, let me tell you, Legend, you don't. She survived all these years to be the big age that she is. She gets to say whatever she wants. If you don't like it, don't go over her house. If your little friend doesn't like it, don't take her over there either. We have to understand that our seniors are just that, our seniors, and that means we let them. We let them, because if they're not hurting you physically and they're not hurting themselves at this grown age, what they have survived, we let them. And by the way, tell your little girlfriend, get thicker skin. Coming up, we got more of your favorite throwbacks in R&B. It's just around the corner. I've got what you need. Some Kim is on the way and Mariah Carey.
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The energy was absolutely explosive. The performances were incredible. And if you didn't see it, you might want to catch it before it's done. Salt-N-Pepa, Spinderella, they gave it everything. And T-Boz and Chili, they were on point. It's Magic.

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0: 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I got your motivational moment just around the corner. And shout-outs.
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0: We are wrapping up the Midday Magic right here on Magic 101.3. I'm Faith Daniels, and I give you a motivational moment, and usually it is something, sometimes it's profound, sometimes it's very hard-hitting, and today it's three words. Sis, keep going. That's it. Keep going. I want you to ask yourself a couple of questions. How's your blood sugar? How's your blood pressure? How's your mental health? What do you need to focus on instead of people and situations you cannot control? Exactly. Sis, keep going. You're going to get there. Shay K's up next. It's Magic.
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13: 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If I'm not the one, ghost me. Gong.

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I love their morning show and their afternoon show. They're always so funny and making everybody laugh.

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Hi, Play Cousins. It's 2 p.m. on this Throwback Thursday. I'm your girl, Shay K, and you know what that means. It's afternoon magic. So here's what we're doing today, because we got a list, a long laundry list of things we got to do. Tickets, I'm giving them away all throughout the show. That means I got more than one pair. That means I got more than two pairs, so we're going to handle that. Today's also advice from the couch. Now, today's letter is real. I side-eyed myself when I read it. We're going to talk about that later because it's Let the Read. But I'm going to need you to weigh in, 502-795-1013. You can call, you can get on air, you can text. And also that number, you're going to need it for tickets. You're also going to need it if you need a birthday shout out. So that number should already be locked in your phone. But if it's not, don't worry, I forgive you. Put it in right now. When we come back, I've got your what? The 502. Stick around. It's magic.

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1: Yes. It was a beautiful day. It's going to be a beautiful night. Break out the champagne. Everybody get a laugh. Let's start it off sexy. What do you say? And all the ladies say. And all the ladies say. I think I like that.

0: All right, Play Cousins, what's the 502? So a lot of free community events, but I want to make sure, put this one on your schedule because it kicks off Friday, August the 28th. Yeah, this Friday. And it goes all the way to Tuesday, September 1st. I'm talking about World Fest. And World Fest is one of those free events you can go multiple times. You can go multiple times. Good food, there's entertainment. You can just walk around and people watch. It's very family friendly, very kid friendly. And again, it's free. I gotta say it again, it is free. So make sure that you check it out because World Fest, well, at this point, it's tradition. There's also Downtown Drive-In this Friday, August the 28th at the Brown Forman Amphitheater. They're going to be showing Ferris Bueller's Day Off. Yes, the classic with Tom Cruise. And then there's also a 5K run, a free 5K community walk, or you can even run this Saturday at Joe Creason Park. So that's a couple of things you can do. All my runners, all my families that need something, put those on your schedule. 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

right, Play Cousin, still in our 2 p.m. hour. We're just getting started. And I've got a pair of tickets I want to give away right now. So I'm looking for caller number 5-502-795-1013. All you got to do is get through, be caller number 5, and then tell me something good. You know, tell me something nice, something we can share with the other Play Cousins. 502-795-1013. Caller 5, I'm waiting on you. It's magic.

0: A magic 101.3 happy birthday to Jamie Allen. Enjoy your day, sir. We got birthday shout-outs for Angela Masden. Happy birthday, Rosalind Cowherd. I've got a birthday shout-out for Denise Clayton, Toby Stone, and Duchess DeAntry. We're saying happy birthday to Valerie Leslie. I've got birthday shout-outs for Melissa Taylor. Happy birthday, Jeanette Marie Shaw. I've got a birthday shout-out for James Crawford. Happy birthday, Rosetta Wilcox. We're saying happy birthday to Ginger Taylor, Philip Summers, and Karen Williams. I've got a birthday shout-out for Stephanie Stanton. Happy birthday, Quenisha Johnson, and Lamont Brooks. And our celebrity birthday shout-outs are none other than gospel great Yolanda Adams. We got a birthday shout-out for singer and actress Demetria McKinney. We're saying happy birthday to Chandra Wilson of Grey's Anatomy. Y'all know Bailey. We got a birthday shout-out for Mace. We're saying happy birthday to singer Mario, actor Ron Rico Lee, and Arena Washington. Look, if you ever need a birthday shout-out, y'all already know what to do. Call, text 502-795-1013. And I promise you, Play Cousins, I'm going to handle the rest. We're going to celebrate your people. Y'all know what it is. It's magic.
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All right, Play Cousins, I need to know how many of y'all did the Drew Hill jump when that song first came on. I know at least one of y'all did. Did you do it at work? Did you do it outside? Matter of fact, if you did it, send me a video because I just want a medal. No particular reason. 502-795-1013. Now, keep that number locked in because I'm giving tickets away throughout the show. We've got business to handle. And today is advice from the couch. And I'm going to need your input because this letter, I don't even know how to wrap my mind around this one. I can't even lie to you. I don't know how to wrap my mind around this one. So I'm going to need y'all. But when we come back, you know what we're doing? We're fixing to get messy. Messy. Real messy. It's magic.

Afternoon Drive is about to get live with the Ville's own Che K. 2 to 7. Get the afternoon mess. Advice from the cow. And I got questions. New time. 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

Mary marries Tina Campbell. She's learning that divorce court comes with receipts. And apparently, the internet brought the calculator. Y'all showing out. Court documents reportedly show Tina earns about $4,976 a month, while her estranged husband, Ted Campbell, pulls in around $7,500. But Tina's listed monthly expenses, woo, a staggering $11,933, baby. The math is doing backflips. Now, the fans are already telling Tina, forget the divorce drama. Get back in the studio so you can make some coins. They want Mary Mary to have a gospel tour, a new album, and anything to make some coins. Meanwhile, actress Raquel Lee Beaulieu's new lawsuit against Disney has resurfaced and got new attention about a separate 2015 confidential settlement that involved actor-comedian Mark Curry. The matter was reportedly unrelated to her current lawsuit, which alleges she was sexually assaulted as a minor during a Disney production. We're gonna see how this plays out. And finally, legendary diva Chaka Khan says she is absolutely not, in all capital letters, shopping for a man. After two divorces, the 73-year-old icon saying she is letting life do what it do. And a partner is not on her wish list. If it happens, it happens. If it don't, she's not tripping. Translation, the only thing Chaka is looking to commit to is peace, purpose, and probably a good nap. I see you, auntie. So we come back in two songs. I got something to tell you. Stick around. It's Magic 101.3. Afternoon.

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All right, Play Cousins, I got a pair of tickets to give away. Afro Man is in the city September 5th at Mercury Ballroom. And I'm looking for texter number 10, 502-795-1013. 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Text me. 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
1: Hey, love. You say you need someone to be there for you, to love you all night long. 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

0: Dear Advice from the Couch, I need help. I need advice because I think I may have crossed the line. But honestly, I'm not sure. My boyfriend is always bringing up his mama. My mama told me this. My mama warned me about women like you. Mama, mama, mama. So one day, during a heated argument, I grabbed her urn and said, well, your mama always got something to say, and she's dead. Baby, my hand slipped. The urn hit the floor, and mama came out. Ashes everywhere. He completely lost it, talking about I was trying to hurt his mama. Sir, respectfully, she's already dead. I cleaned those ashes up with a brand new dustpan and broom because I wasn't about to mix mama with no dirt from the floor. I offered to buy a new urn, but apparently Amazon wasn't good enough for the queen mother. Then he called me the B word. So I said, fine, keep your urn. And when he left, I may or may not have sprinkled a little floor dirt in the ashes just to be petty. I don't feel bad, but was I wrong or did he need to calm down? Okay, listen. Blake Cousins, it's Thursday. It's Advice from the Couch. I don't know what to say yet. I honestly, when I read it, I said, what? Ashes, mama, put some dirt in there. This seems like, I'll be honest, it doesn't sound like this relationship is working at all. Because if it's always about what his mama said and she's no longer here, y'all might need to go separate directions. But here's what I need from you, Play Cousin, because this is one of those letters. While the situation itself is over the top, there is something going on there. So 502-795-1013. Go ahead and call me, text. If you want to jump on air and have your say, I got you too. Because we're going to help. This letter is lettering. Woo, the mama's ashes, some dirt in the ashes. There's a lot going on. When we come back, we're kicking off our 4 p.m. hour. And we're going to get into Advice from the Couch just a little bit more. I'm your girl, Shay K. Y'all know what it is. It's magic.
1: 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And wake up with the Ricky Smiley Morning Show. 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
5: Rewind, you know it.
6: Still dealing with that new traffic pattern on 65 in between 64 and Waterson Expressway. Multiple exit and entrance ramps remain closed down through there. Give yourself that extra time. Speaking of the Waterson Expressway on the northbound side, anywhere from Newburgh Road up through about 71 Riverside Parkway, you got some heavy delays starting to form through there. Give yourself about 10 to 15 extra minutes. I'm Andy Bass with 502 Traffic.
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2: KLK. Yeah. Yeah. Yeah. Hey, TIP champion.

right, Play Cousins, it's the 4 o'clock hour, and we got business to handle. But early in the week, we talked about Friday's giveaway, which are tickets to see Usher and Chris Brown. Chris Brown and Usher, you know, the R&B tour, October 24th. Cincy, yeah, I got a pair. So I've been dropping little hints, and I had a word a day. Now, there were some technical difficulties yesterday. I was broadcasting live from the fair, and it was just some technical difficulties. So I don't believe that folks heard the word. So I decided today to make sure I give yesterday's word and today's word. That way, when you put them together with Tuesday's words and whatever I tell you tomorrow, you can, you know, you can play to get these tickets. So today's two words, go ahead and write these down, are moment and right. Moment, M-O-M-E-N-T, and then right, R-I-G-H-T. Moment and right. So there are two words today. You had two on Tuesday, two today, one tomorrow, and tomorrow's the big day on how you can win tickets. Go ahead and write it down. You know, put them somewhere safe, because these tickets to Chris Brown, they moving fast, and I got one of the only pairs right now that you can get from us. All right, when we come back, we got advice from the couch. We got some stuff to talk about, and I've got some winners. We're just going to kind of, you know, spend time with our winners, because today, ticket heavy. I'm giving away tickets to see Afro Man. We're going to jump on this text line and see who text what, so I can call them back and say, you're my winner. Stick around. It's magic.

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0: 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I'm your girl, Shay Kay, and I'm starting off the show just giving tickets away. So I got my caller on the line. Who's on the line, please?
1: Pamela Perkins.
0: All right, Miss Pamela, just tell me something good. You know, just uplift me in the city. Go ahead, baby.
1: You know, I have to tell you how good God is. Is so amazing. God is so amazing. He is, and I've been continuing to be blessed and see his hand over my life to transform me first. But he's just amazing. He's just gonna wow me right now.
0: All right. If that ain't nothing good, I don't know what else is. Look, play cousin. She just gave us a word and a word of encouragement. And don't worry, I want to encourage you to stick around because I still got tickets to give away. But before I get your details, tell these listeners, tell them your name and tell them what station just hooked you up.
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1: Yeah. You know what? I like the playoffs. No diggity, no doubt. Play on, play out. Play on, play out. Yo, Dre, drop the verse.

0: We out.
1: All right, Play Cousin. So check this out. Magic, we're getting you outside. Labor Day weekend, a lot of stuff happening, but I've got something you can do. And we're going to give you $50 to spend at this something you can do. 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Yeah, that means all y'all, Saturday, Sunday. Keep hitting the website and keep entering. Now, I'll say this about this flea market. I buy stuff that I don't need. I mean, I literally say, I'm just going to look. And there's stuff. I don't need a wheelbarrow. I don't need this. But I leave with all kind of stuff. And I'm so happy when I do. So make sure you hit the website and enter to win. And if you're going outside, let me know, because we might just meet up. Maybe you can keep me from buying. Nah, you can't. But you can help me carry my stuff to the car. When we come back, we got to talk about advice from the couch. That letter today. Ooh, she did too much. She dropped the mama's urn and then put a little dirt in it. She just said what she thinks about mama. It's magic.

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Dear Advice from the Couch. I need help. I need advice because I think I may have crossed the line. But honestly, I'm not sure. My boyfriend is always bringing up his mama. My mama told me this. My mama warned me about women like you. Mama, mama, mama. So one day during a heated argument, I grabbed her urn and said, well, your mama always got something to say and she's dead. Baby, my hand slipped. The urn hit the floor and mama came out. Ashes everywhere. He completely lost it, talking about I was trying to hurt his mama. Sir, respectfully, she's already dead. I cleaned those ashes up with a brand new dustpan and broom because I wasn't about to mix mama with no dirt from the floor. I offered to buy a new urn, but apparently Amazon wasn't good enough for the queen mother. Then he called me the B word. So I said, fine, keep your urn. And when he left, I may or may not have sprinkled a little floor dirt in the ashes just to be petty. I don't feel bad, but was I wrong or did he need to calm down? Okay, so I must be petty because I ain't gonna lie, I'm laughing. So here's what I got on the text line because that letter, it's a lettering. So Miss Ashley said, girl, you had me until you sprinkled dirt in mama's ashes. That wasn't petty. That was just wrong. It was a whole spiritual home makeover. You knew that urn was off limits. And telling a grieving man that his dead mama doesn't care, sis, just pack your bags, it's over. Got another text, and this one is much more mature than what I was saying. This comes from Miss Rochelle. And she said, you made a terrible mistake, but the relationship doesn't have to end there. Apologize sincerely, replace the urn, and give him space to grieve. Sometimes arguments reveal our ugliest sides. Take accountability. You need to learn from it. And remember, love requires compassion, especially when emotions are high. And sis, the next time, just shut your mouth and sit down. And this last one I got, it's coming from Ty. So let's get a man's perspective. And he said, nah, you went from girlfriend to cemetery menace. No, not menace to society. You dropped mama, insulted mama, then added floor seasoning to mama. Nah, it's over. You need to get your stuff and get out. Because if it was me, you'd already be out of my house. You crossed the line and you know you did. Pack your suitcase and move on. All right, look, 502-795-1013. Hit me up, call me. Tell me what you think because she put dirt in my ashes. That is so wrong. In the meantime, I've got tickets to give away. I've got your words of the day. I got a lot of stuff to tell you. I just need you to stick around. We got business to handle. It's magic.

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3: Pick up the phone, it's on.
4: We have a couple of accidents still trying to be wrapped up and a couple of new ones. One is 65 southbound right at Arthur Street. We're already dealing with heavy delays because of the new construction pattern. Now we got an accident slowing things down on the southbound side of 65 northbound. Yeah, you got some heavy rush hour delays as well. Waterson Expressway westbound right on the approach. 265, you got an accident slowing things down through there. Give yourself a couple extra minutes. I'm Andy Bass with 502 Traffic.

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0: Dear Advice from the Couch, I need help. I need advice because I think I may have crossed the line. But honestly, I'm not sure. My boyfriend is always bringing up his mama. My mama told me this. My mama warned me about women like you. Mama, mama, mama. So one day, during a heated argument, I grabbed her urn and said, well, your mama always got something to say, and she's dead. Baby, my hand slipped. The urn hit the floor, and mama came out. Ashes everywhere. He completely lost it, talking about I was trying to hurt his mama. Sir, respectfully, she's already dead. I cleaned those ashes up with a brand new dustpan and broom because I wasn't about to mix mama with no dirt from the floor. I offered to buy a new urn, but apparently Amazon wasn't good enough for the Queen Mother. Then he called me the B word. So I said, fine, keep your urn. And when he left, I may or may not have sprinkled a little floor dirt in the ashes just to be petty. I don't feel bad, but was I wrong or did he need to calm down? All right, so I got this text. One of our favorite listeners, Miss Tina Wiener, thanks for supplying a response, boo. So here's what she said in the text. There's nothing wrong with a grown man loving his mother, missing her and honoring her memory, or privately seeking his mother's advice when she was alive. But when you're grown and you're building a life with a woman, everything cannot constantly be, my mama said this, my mama did it this way, or my mama would have done that. Eventually, your partner starts feeling like her thoughts and feelings will never measure up. I've actually lived through something similar. It was always mama, mama, mama. And his mother even tried to control things inside a household she didn't live in. Ooh, that can wear a woman down. Amen to that one. Now, about the urn containing his mother's cremated remains, whether she dropped it accidentally or whether there was more behind it, I can understand him being upset. That's his mother, and those remains are precious to him. But calling the woman a bee and disrespecting her was not okay. Being hurt or angry doesn't give you permission to verbally tear down your partner. Okay, come through. He can deeply love and honor his late mother while still respecting the woman he's in a relationship with. At some point, a grown man has to understand that loving your mother and allowing your relationship to revolve around your mother are two different things. Signed, Miss Tina. So that was some solid advice. And I'll be honest, when I read the letter, I kind of felt the same way. There's a lot of layers to this. Yes, the urn is kind of the catalyst for this moment, but there's a lot going on there. So I do hope that they can talk and have an open dialogue. At the same time, you can't disrespect me. And if I really didn't mean to drop your mama's urn, let me fix it. I'll buy a new one. We'll get it together. And, you know, everything can be okay. But that's my thoughts. When we come back, we still got time if you want to jump on air. Got some more tickets to give away. And I'm going to give you your words that you need to complete the sentence. Yeah, I just went on and gave you a hint. To complete the sentence tomorrow, it's going to get you in with tickets to see Chris Brown and Usher. When we come back, we talking.
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your afternoon drive is about to get live with the Ville's Own Che K. 2 to 7. Get the afternoon mess. Advice from the cow. 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

0: All right, Play Cousins, I'm back. I told you I had a couple of surprises. More tickets to give away, and I got your words you're going to need for tomorrow. Those tickets, Chris Brown and Usher, they ain't going to get themselves away. Now, I want to give a shout-out to my listener who needed that T.I. Guess what? Told you I was going to hook you up. You needed it, and I delivered. When we come back, we're kicking off our 6 o'clock hour. You know what it is. It's magic.
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2: Rewind, you know it.
3: Heavy rush hour delays, especially on the Hamilton eastbound and westbound as you approach 64. Give yourself lots of extra time. And then 64 through the Hamilton all the way down to the river. You are extremely busy. We are working an accident on the other side, blocking the center lane. You're going to find this Waterson Expressway right on the approach to Muhammad Ali Boulevard. So give yourself a couple of extra minutes through there. And still trying to clean up Waterson Expressway at 864. I'm Andy Bass with 502 Traffic.
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2: Yeah, ladies, I know you're tired of the same old thing. Things have become so mundane. I mean, your bedroom is just so cold. It's so cold, but I'm here to tell you, I got a strategy. We about to heat it up. Come on.

All right, Play Cousins, kicking off that 6 p.m. hour. We got so much to handle in this last hour. Got to make sure you get your words for the ticket giveaway for those Chris Brown and Usher tickets tomorrow. Also, want to congratulate today's winner of the Afro Man tickets. Shout out to Lynette. I appreciate you listening and rocking with me. Now, when we come back, we're going to finish up advice from the couch because I got a little bit more to let this person know. And you got time. 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

0: Dear Advice from the Couch, I need help. I need advice because I think I may have crossed the line. But honestly, I'm not sure. My boyfriend is always bringing up his mama. My mama told me this. My mama warned me about women like you. Mama, mama, mama. So one day, during a heated argument, I grabbed her urn and said, well, your mama always got something to say, and she's dead. Baby, my hand slipped. The urn hit the floor, and mama came out. Ashes everywhere. He completely lost it, talking about I was trying to hurt his mama. Sir, respectfully, she's already dead. I cleaned those ashes up with a brand new dustpan and broom because I wasn't about to mix mama with no dirt from the floor. I offered to buy a new urn, but apparently Amazon wasn't good enough for the Queen Mother. Then he called me the B word. So I said, fine, keep your urn. And when he left, I may or may not have sprinkled a little floor dirt in the ashes just to be petty. I don't feel bad, but was I wrong or did he need to calm down? All right, Play Cousin. So I got a text, and this is from Chase. Shout out to Chase for responding. I appreciate you listening and giving us some solid advice. So Chase said, when a woman comes from a household that teaches you honor thy mother and father, and when you're secure in your own skin, I think you would never compare or compete with your mate's parents and have enough respect to let them love and respect their parents and their upbringing, because they wouldn't be who they are today without them. But for her to feel a way about him reciting his mother's advice and words, she needs to find her own peace within her heart, because she has no values or moral character to feel a way about his dead mother. All right, Chase, come through with the good advice. Listen, you still got time if you want to have your say. Today's advice letter, I'm all about, you know, different perspectives, so we still got time. 502-795-1013. If you want to get on here really quick and give your advice or your thoughts, you can text, you can call. And if you want to be my last segment of the hour, yeah, I'm going to put you on air. Go on, hit me up. Also, when we come back, I've got the word that you need for tomorrow's Chris Brown and Usher giveaway. I'm back in a few. It's Magic.
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And here's the kicker. Here's the good part. You can enter every day, all day, all day. Day. Just hit the website and do your part. You know, it's not going to give itself away. So I want to make sure I'm plugging you into what I've got going on tomorrow. I'm giving away tickets for Chris Brown and Usher tomorrow. So I've been dropping, you know, words as hints all week long. These words are going to make a sentence tomorrow. So today's words, I promised you, I would tell you again, I wasn't just going to leave you high and dry. Today's two words are moment, M-O-M-E-N-T, moment. And the other word is right, R-I-G-H-T, right. So the words are moment, right. All right, write those down because tomorrow we got to put those words to work. Chris Brown and Usher, they're trying to see y'all. I'm back in a few.

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It's your boy, BET, Bruce. And every time I'm in this city, I listen to Magic 101.3. And I'm going to tell you right now, you better listen because it's good, and it's good, and it's me, and it's old school. 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

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Happy Thursday to you, Tina Marie with Portuguese Say Love. Jaheim talking about age ain't a factor and money ain't a thing. 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

0: Magic 101.3 Kentuckiana's number one for throwbacks and R&B. Hey, he can't do that, babe. Hey, babe, he can't do it. He can't love you like I love you. And baby, you know it too. Yeah, that's a strong line right there. That's a strong line. Hey, welcome to the Quiet Storm right here on Magic 101.3 with me, Harlan Robinson. It's Thursday, which means I'm just going to push you on into the weekend real, real slow. Real slow. Who need that money? Whose pockets are a little flat? Who kind of, you know what I mean, went a little broke because of back to school? You still trying to recover? Well, we're going to help you recover. How are we going to do that? You know what I'm talking about. Backpack full of cash. Stick around because I got more music. Got some brand new music from Moni Long. Got some brand new music from Jesse Reyes. Got some brand new music from, Mangus Pharaoh. It's new music, baby. It's new music. That's what we do. We break hits. We break hits.
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Magic 101.3, Kentuckiana's number one for throwbacks and R&B. That's that guy with Goodbye Love. And then I come back and hit you with this Brian McKnight anytime. And I'm just wondering, do you think about me anytime? You do? When? Come on. When?

0: Kevin Ross with a sweet release on the Kawhi Strong with Magic 101.3. Kentucky Anna's number one for throwbacks and R&B. Getting you a little closer to the weekend. Happy Thursday. Happy Thursday. Happy Thirsty Thursday to you. 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